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1: Malaria fever.
0: Kumasi's hip hop and all the hits. 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

0: says we have no respect. Let us sing that. Nat Boo with us one walk back on Y1025 FM. Well, it's time to get into DJ Trends. That's when we get to know all the new things, all the things happening around us. Yeah, this blessing though is like the Anajubu Jakaji Boom Boom. Yeah, she's just been surfing around, combing through the internet, listening all around. Yeah, cause I will put your ear to the ground as she's here. Put your ear to the ground. I just hope they can't fast with that crew. Because when you put your ear to the ground, you can't be able to hear. How do you do it? How come nobody has kicked sand into your ear yet? Because your ear is always on the ground. And I can't put your ear to the ground and chase for a so-called typhoon.
1: It's not there.
0: Oh, sir.
1: Yeah.
0: And then literally mean?
1: Yes, it's not literal.
0: Oh, sir. So what does it really mean?
1: You know what it means. Are you asking?
0: I don't know. That's why I'm asking.
1: You know what it means.
0: No, because me, if you had told me to put my ear to the ground, like me, the
1: master
0: to
1: phone. Yeah. Put your ear.
0: We were there. Put your ear to the ground. You know what it
1: means. Our listeners to know what it means.
0: Oh, listen. Yes, so. I understand. Our listeners are amazing people. They understand.
1: Yes.
0: Me na me naughty and me
1: please, guys, tell him the meaning.
0: Oh. We are not live yet.
1: We are not live yet.
0: You are supposed to tell me. Okay, we've gone live now.
1: They'll tell you the meaning shortly.
0: Oh.
1: Yeah, for us to form.
0: So you just don't want to tell me?
1: Who are sorry, Ubube or Hase? Who wants to ask it?
0: Bibu Dane.
1: Ubube.
0: Yeah, search here saying.
1: NY.
0: Yells.
1: Seriously.
0: Like, duh. Why are you so happy this morning? You see, I make you happy. That's why when you go and leave, you want to return. Because you miss me. But when you come here, then you start acting, like,
1: no, I'm just laughing because I've not heard like that in a while.
0: Funny
1: like,
0: face thoughts me. Like, dog. Say, what's a clock?
1: When these things come, I'm moving for another
0: month. When was last time you heard me do that?
1: I didn't say you. I said, mo and me.
0: Who sent penny phobia? Because I'm more tipe, more sense of phone. I said to say. Oh, tears away. They wiped up history. Guys, so please you get on Facebook or X and tell me what that means. Say, put your ear to the ground. I said to say. I want to get the understanding. So help me this
1: morning. Why did you even do a direct translation?
0: Like, put your ear to the ground.
1: Is it supposed to be a direct translation? For a sort of fam. No, I direct translation. Put your ear to the ground.
0: So it's not put your...
1: you're not supposed to do a direct translation for that.
0: So I'm supposed to do what?
1: That's
0: so how do we say it in English?
1: I don't know.
0: You cry. What is it this morning? So when you say put your ear to the ground, is wrong.
1: Yeah. You just did a direct translation. You don't do that.
0: For a tusu or for a to for a so to for. For a so to for. It's too early. I belg you this morning.
1: I just repeated what she said.
0: And you know, repeating what I say means, you know that. You know when somebody is posting anything defamatory and you also go and reshare it, you can also be.
1: Yeah, no, they are followed.
0: You can also be. Pedro says live from Indianapolis, Kumasi. I said, Chemi, I say live from Pedro in Perov. Ruby in Japan says, Miss Blessing, our host doesn't understand, so please explain.
1: He understands.
0: Yes. Please, see what me at you. Please explain.
1: Okay, me too, I don't understand, so please tell us what it means. What does it mean?
0: Hey.
1: Hi.
0: What's me trying to draw? Mimi. Anyway, well, let's get into it now. Let's check out what is happening around us, all the trends. Online.
1: Yes. And right now, I'll say that this is good news. Yes. There's good news for the whole country.
0: Oh, my Petrus, and our dollar and I 1 is to 6. And yeah, no, there
1: any good news.
0: Yeah, apart from when we be any good news, you
1: know. And see, okay. When I say it's maybe later on, you told me it's good news. Yesterday, the IGP briefed the press about major breakthroughs they had in their fight against crime across the country. They've arrested 32 suspects. So this includes a whole lot of robbery attacks. Apparently, there was an incident where a couple was shot to death.
0: Yeah.
1: There are so many incidents that happen that has to do with crime, and all these people were arrested. So yesterday, the IGP briefed the press about all of these things.
0: Okay.
1: This involved attacks on bank customers as well, gold dealers, mobile money vendors, highway travelers, and then also they recovered firearms, about over 300 ammunition. Crazy. And I saw a video where the police, you know, went with one of the suspects.
0: They were digging
1: to a farm to dig.
0: Yeah, where they were hiding some of these weapons. And these were like serious weapons.
1: Yes. Crazy. How are they even getting it? I mean, when I saw the weapons being displayed, the first question is, how are they even getting these weapons?
0: That is the question. How do they get these weapons? Where do they get them from? How do they bring them into the country? Because, you know, to have a licensed gun, it has to go through a process.
1: I don't think they were licensed.
0: Yes, that's how I'm saying that. Even to have a licensed one, it has to go through a long process. They have to check your mental status and all that.
1: Yeah.
0: Make sure you are okay to be able to carry a weapon and all that. And you have, even when you want to buy one from outside the country, you go through a process. So how do others get them into the country without they being discovered, without they being identified, and they fall into the hands of criminals? And you see, I applaud the IGP and the Ghana Police Service. They are doing incredibly well.
1: Very well.
0: But there's always something I'm alarmed at.
1: What?
0: You know what? Sometimes when they parade these suspects, of course they are suspects, so it's understandable in that light. You look at them and you consider their ages.
1: Yeah.
0: And you find people between 24 and 34. And I feel hurt. Because these are like the youth. If you see, anytime the Ghana, I follow the Ghana Police Service on all their platforms, Facebook, X. Anytime they post something about arrest and you check the age or the ages of the people who have been arrested, the highest you may have is 44.
1: Yeah.
0: Beyond that, you have 19, 20, 21, 24. And I'm wondering, is it that the moral fiber of society has collapsed or what? Because, yes, maybe back then I was not there, but back then, obviously, people were into crime and all that. But the majority of the youth today find themselves still getting into criminal activities.
1: And you know, apparently this with this current arrest crowd, there is a 14-year-old involved.
0: You know, I mean, so that's a juvenile.
1: Look out.
0: You see?
1: And Charlie.
0: So I keep asking myself, you know, why do these things happen? Why are people like this, like these youth who have a lot of potentials? Is it because somebody who said there are no jobs? You see,
1: that's the first excuse people would give.
0: But sorry, that's a very stupid excuse.
1: Unemployment rate in this
0: country.
1: That's
0: a very stupid excuse. There are so many people who do not have jobs, but they've not picked guns to go kill people and steal from them.
1: That's the unfortunate thing. The fact that they are even killing people in the act.
0: You know,
1: like the person will turn over everything they have to you and still kill you.
0: They just take your life like that.
1: Rape their victims. Ugh. So, do you agree that's good news?
0: Oh, it's good news some people have been it's good that some people have been arrested, and I hope they go through. You see, but I have a problem with the Ghana Police Service when it comes to some of these investigations. If you check the visuals of the police, the CID trying to take this gun or this weapon from the ground, there were no gloves or anything. And this is something you are using as evidence, and you are touching them with your own hands. Are they not sure these can actually, you know, swallow the whole evidence, because your DNA will be attached to the thing and all that? I don't know. I just don't
1: maybe
0: get it.
1: Maybe they have specific places to touch. Like, maybe they're not supposed to touch.
0: No, that's evidence.
1: The place where you're supposed to fire, maybe, or motache. at that site.
0: No. Once it's evidence. And you see, it's not just yesterday's incidents. Most of the time, when they want to parade them for the media and all that, still, they still use their hands to put them together. And I keep wondering why they do that. Maybe there's a special reason for that. And I would love to know.
1: But if you have... These are binding momo gloves.
0: These are binding toe gloves, mom. But if you have somebody like Gloria Kwame Scientific, who's a criminal lawyer?
1: it's part of the things that they are supposed to...
0: To do what?
1: They are supposed to provide.
0: Scientific or a mafia?
1: Why are they?
0: Just all the disciplines need now is a criminal lawyer to obey. In the police, we are confused to your mother, your mother's ass, so me. I will be defending for king. Hey, sorry. Oh, we go to heaven. Why? No. But
1: you go to heaven.
0: Why won't we go to heaven?
1: You go.
0: Why?
1: Sometimes
0: what?
1: Some lawyers knows acquainted.
0: Why are they?
1: I think the last time I saw a video, and then this person posted someone saying that he was just released out of prison for something, and then people were just based on his face, his
0: you
1: looks.
0: You see, and that's prejudice.
1: To judge him.
0: That's like, prejudice. You see, that's prejudice. People sit back and just by looking at you, then they assume.
1: Yeah.
0: The same way, you see how some of the times the police during a search. It's not fair. It's not fair. The same way, see, you will be every prison because of Ocean and Nima. Because on set, the way our person was sending to you, I assume the way you're a criminal. Can you imagine? But please, for the woman, you're a bad power. I'm going to show you no more charge seat now. No, my ABA. Blessing. I know the
1: media.
0: Blessing AKA a rape accusation there. Blessing then and my AKA Meryl. AKA Ketuade. Now who say Udindi then he accuse you of rape. Now nickname I will be answered the new me and Ketuade. Could you not judge anyone now? So you should be careful with the nicknames you are picking. See, the last time I saw a chat sheet and somebody was like, why have they added AKA to all their names? I'm robbery case. Then do away by your chat sheet, your better on the AKA last killer. Hey! But yeah, what now? AKA last killer. AKA Adrobian Kadem.
1: That's too long. Abba.
0: It's too long.
1: Nickname back. Okay.
0: And Ruby and Kadem. The only brothers have many nicknames.
1: Hey, Ebenezer. Hey,
0: Rise and shine. YFM. When he said, let them be. Friends, Osea Disco says, fair time watching you guys. You guys look awesome. Thank you. Anyway, let's move on.
1: Yes, moving on to our next story. This is on UTV Ghana. And then yesterday, the coalition of unpaid teachers, they were from colleges of educations and universities. They matched the Ghana Education Service. And then they are demanding for payment of their 14-month salary arrears. Apparently, some of them have not even been issued their staff identification numbers.
0: Wow.
1: So, yes, for 14 months, they've not been paid.
0: So, a year and 2 months.
1: Yes. And I was listening to one of the teachers talking. He said that they had a conversation with them that was in April, and then they were telling them that they're going to pay them in batches, maybe a 4 months via the 4 months library mamo, then later 4 months, four months until we are done paying it. But as of now, they've not gotten any reason why they've not been paid. And Charlie, this is Ghana. Anytime we see demonstrations like this from teachers, from nurses, I say we are not surprised. But 14 months, how are you expecting these people to survive?
0: You see, I keep saying these things, and listen, we create opportunities for people to be corrupt. We create opportunities, because we make it easy for people to be corrupt. Listen, there's no justification for corruption, right? But then, when you create the enabling environment, then people can now take advantage of it. Because how do you expect these people to survive?
1: Yeah.
0: 14 months. Listen, politicians, yes, I know some of them are appointed, and for a long time their salaries have not come in because they've not even been confirmed and all that. I understand the governance structure, but can't we do something about this? Once you're employing them, then make sure they are getting paid. How do you want them to get active, go to work, go teach, come back home, fend for themselves, fend for their families, and all that? It's something that needs to be attended to. I think we need to nip this in the bud. Like successive governments, the same thing keeps happening over and over and over. This cannot continue.
1: And you know the NDC communications team member, that's Hamza, he mentioned that MPs need to be paid more to tackle corruption and bribery.
0: Hold on. MPs need to be paid more to tackle corruption and bribery.
1: Yeah, need to pay them well. Muncho mukaiye sa na on bribery and corruption. Eh, titingo MPs be akujiska wa ha ebia we ha all of that. And then now people are bashing him because teachers are crying that even their small amount of money they are taking or the amount of money they are taking are enso omono kaya no munchiye. They come and sit on television and say that we need to pay MPs well so that, you know, we tackle corruption and bribery. Now, corruption and bribery, that only starts from MPs.
0: You see, there has to be a reorientation. You see, the NDC government says a reset.
1: Mm-hmm.
0: They need to reset the brains of their people from parliament through to wherever, right from the top. You see, if the reset doesn't start from the brain or from the minds, nothing will change. Corruption happens everywhere. And I keep saying that these people who are appointed into the various offices, they do not come from Mars. They do not come from space. They are amongst us. You see, there's a problem when politicians act like they have it all. Prior to elections, you see the campaigns they do. We've spoken about monetization of our politics. Everything right from the onset. If you don't have money, don't venture into politics. If you want to be a member of parliament in Ghana, you are spending nothing less than like millions of Ghana cedis. If you want to be a member of parliament, millions of cedis just to be a member of parliament, just to be paid how much a month? So the point is, what is the essence? They need to understand that parliament is not a place for them to accumulate wealth and make money for themselves. Unfortunately, that is what successive governments, they've displayed to us. Now everybody wants to go into parliament. If we are not careful, a time is coming, our parliament will be full of corrupt people, it will be full of armed robbers, it will be full of people who are stealing money. Like, that's what our parliament will be. Because if you don't have money to pay people, you can't get in there. So you have to buy your way into parliament. Now when you get into parliament, what are you going to do? A business. So we need to be careful how we even elect people to represent us in parliament. That's a major problem. So once they get there, then they assume that they need to make the money back. Again, the people in the constituencies are always looking at their MPs. Yet this MP are back Kumasi weekend, the area hold that weekend. Obi cross or coward in the third wife, MP Metina CMAN. Jose.
1: Obi's a third wife.
0: But you don't even say my MP is normal Tiao.
1: Oh, I know it's almost about third wife.
0: MP why you one? Who when you hook or third one?
1: And I MP
0: name MP Nemas can't go away.
1: Oh.
0: Nothing MP's name, so I'm so so mutia. So you see, it's internet times we pay plaza same no. You see, when the flood issue happened, there was somebody who was saying, and I am pinina, mama is ka. Or catch as a lesson. Say, untu few an emberman sua for my name foul. I as a member mouska. Member mouska for day. And I think I saw one MP from a Greater Accra. I don't know where exactly. He told the people, in sua foul, yes, it too free one as a member mouska. Yem scabbing. Yem confess can or any of a mouth. Just a yard dream, they be behind his car. So everything MP does. I was seeing yes, can do on or go first can we?
1: So when they are going for their elections, their campaign message is also part.
0: That's what I'm saying.
1: I'm going to provide this, I'm going to
0: that's
1: do
0: what I'm
1: this.
0: Saying. The reset,
1: you are not responsible for doing anything.
0: That's what I'm saying,
1: things.
0: That the reset so has to start from some it starts with our brain.
1: Obviously every day of my and collar buffload.
0: On the name print or copy, so no copy say DCUs or assembly miles a day. Assembly man, I was that take us. Oh, no, I'm hot both of them. Oh, confess canoe.
1: Can you buy it?
0: Never call confess canoe.
1: No, I can't bad idea.
0: Is he
1: here?
0: I keep saying that. These young people, these politicians we see there, these are people we sat in classrooms with.
1: Yeah.
0: These are people we've moved with. So when they get into parliament and in the first 2-4 years, they are building mansions and they are buying cars and they are traveling all over the world. You sit back and you wonder, say, ah, parliament or then? Mm-hmm. So then people want to go.
1: Yeah.
0: I've always mentioned people that we walk the corridors of KNEST with. Mecca Road. Class. Now, if you see the mansions and the buildings they've put up.
1: Should we talk about their PAs?
0: No. And you see, recently I've seen a young guy, who is now part of the MPP communications team. He goes on radio and he talks about the MPP and all that.
1: Mm.
0: I see him do that. And there's another girl, a political Mavis or something.
1: I think I've seen the lady.
0: And I've seen her too. I think she also graduated from tech last year. You see, these people are not building. They don't have any work experience. But you see, let them keep talking about their party. That's their job for now. Keep talking about their party. Keep saying things about the government. Blah, blah, blah. Next 4 years, NDC leaves government, they will be rewarded. They are not being put in place because they are competent, because they have experiences, but they will be rewarded. Same way with the NDC. There are people there who are doing that for the MP. They are doing this for the regional minister. They are doing this. I'm work experience in you know, no.
1: But even the citizens, they say, sometimes, you know, when there are ministerial appointments,
0: mm-hmm.
1: and then you see the ordinary Ghanaian saying, oh, wait, they were a Juma ma, or more pan, or sink.
0: Exactly.
1: Now,
0: why are Juma mom until I saw a nebby?
1: Politicians, makers, parties, makers, and now what would change?
0: You see,
1: wait, they were checked.
0: Sometimes, even you see party members get angry on social media because, Juma pa, ya manishi.
1: Yeah.
0: The former NDC MP. Aspirant for this area, Hojo, Richard Pra.
1: Mm-hmm.
0: I worked with Richard Pra at Capital Radio back then, and all that. He was the NDC parliamentary candidate for this area. He never won. They be announced to Kabono. He never won until they changed him. I mean, he's been appointed when the appointments were coming in, and there was no appointment. People were like, ah, the way Akwaya here, Juma Pa, and all that, and a young boy is near more positions.
1: Also, they watch it.
0: In Tiani, straight to gold board. I understand why he will be put at gold board, because Richard Pryor has been a goldsmith. You know, he has his gold shop at Ahojoda area.
1: Oh, I didn't know.
0: That's his job.
1: Mm-hmm.
0: He's done it all his life. So if you put him in an area like that, perhaps the experience and all that will help. But Obi Anya Shi or more Brebiada.
1: You need experience.
0: Say, just because Okasama political party into Wajuma no no. Why are people even taking that as jobs? Like, where Juman is or Kasama political party?
1: Because they didn't say big deal. Many
0: we
1: are saying,
0: we need a reset of the brain.
1: No.
0: We need a reset of the brain because. Anyway.
1: Thank you, positions. Right.
0: Young cousins are. Young cousins. Yeah. Francis Martin says, I see something beautiful in YFM studio. Amen. NY, not you, NY. Nade, Makasa, why are you? Yara Christmas says, good morning. First time watching you guys. Keep doing the good way. See, you want me to be. It's okay. Anyway, DJ Trends this morning on the Big White. Thank you very much, Miss Blessing, though, for bringing us updates on that one. Nana Benya, I've told you that now one birthday shells is 1,000 Ghana cedis. Because, because YFM is not paying me wardrobe allowance. And so, Michelle Matadi, I know my media video, no way, Chadia Komobi, said, Jumani Mejai. to say birthday no air radio near ye into audio so be cha audio no no send the amana fine but video me ama to matad and amash matad now they be away channel the amount for a day
1: what could you know
0: my co-imit why if a mommy wardrobe allowance to bank I'm a tomatad and my shema tad and so what the me image yeah me pair of or last and then maybe I'm out what it we turn to do we turn to we turn to every birthday shall be a person, maybe a 1K. It's your birthday today. Anyway, well, let's get into the birthdays. This says, happy birthday to Lady Efia. God bless you, miss. Enjoy your birthday, grace on your chains. Unfortunately, there's no name to it. So how would we know who it's coming from? But happy birthday to you, Lady Efia. Enjoy your day as you celebrate your birthday.

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that's music coming in from Fuse ODG and Awilo Longoba, and this is Ewolo here on YFM. Well, we're getting to Loud and Live. 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

0: Linda Melsa.
1: Linda, na okay, free.
0: Tech.
2: Ah, you did from tech. You did from tech.
1: Yes, yes.
2: We are
1: yes.
2: student, Anna. Linda.
1: Are you a student?
0: Yes, please.
2: Oh, you're a student. Then you need pretty lady sanitary pad. Okay, are you ready for my question?
0: Yes, please.
2: Okay. So, pretty lady sanitary pad, the pack, what colors we have?
0: Pink and green.
2: Did she say pink?
1: Try answer.
2: The green is loud, but there's no pink. Slightly, the pink is
0: white.
2: Yes, exactly. It's white.
1: I see it.
2: It's green and white. Okay, Linda. So you can pass by the premises of YFM for whatever we will leave for you, right?
0: Okay.
1: I'll leave you a
2: beautiful shirt.
1: Your full name again?
0: Linda Mensa.
1: Linda Mensa.
2: Okay. Thank you so much for calling.
0: Oh, thank you, babe.
2: Linda, from tech.
1: Send me describe it colors.
2: Yeah.
1: So it's green and white.
2: Loud,
1: but pink and white. Our last color.
2: My last color. Hello. Good afternoon.
3: Good afternoon.
2: Okay, Tim Pasha, make us an your friend say middle.
3: Steven Gerrard command the draft.
2: Oh,
1: what is it?
3: Steven Gerrard Coleman the draft.
1: Oh yeah, Patiana.
2: The graft.
3: Yeah.
1: Hey,
3: would you?
1: Okay.
3: So we. But for me, I'm question to answer.
1: One, I will set a question to answer.
2: Okay.
3: That's right.
2: It's your papa.
3: Ah. Oh. Wait, color green and white.
2: I did color.
3: Pretty 72 color.
2: Pretty
3: lady 72 color.
2: Pretty lady.
1: Let him my friend dance a workout. My time is up.
2: I was going to give you something.
1: My time is up.
2: Yeah.
1: But the graft, still, if you want to come through,
2: yeah, just
1: me
2: come through. Come through.
1: Well, you've done so well. Me who will be there? So, we'll be setting questions now. But, ladies and gentlemen,
2: so we are hoping to be back.
1: Yes.
2: Which I will communicate later, though. But we are hoping. Yes, I am. No, I'm funny there.
1: Mutambra Fridays.
2: Fridays, huh?
1: Also, weekend. You have a weekend, you know. Girls never pack in your ma.
2: Oh, okay. December Friday, so.
1: And to a pack in your ma, also a
2: day. Pretty lady.
1: Or party line at home.
2: Now they are corner, they are quiet.
1: So thank you so much.
2: Okay, Abra, can I please announce our numbers once again?
1: Yes, you can.
2: So if you just join us, these are the numbers to our boss, Pretty Lady Sanity.
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1: Abner.
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I have to run a birthday, a happy birthday to a special woman, Mrs. Gloria Eje, your husband, Mr. Albert Amwakweji, wants me to wish you a special happy birthday today. Today is your birthday. Now, we're kuchirin' some. Anyway, it's one true. We could chill part. Let me say, from the bottom of his heart, Inti, I'm going to read it out to you. He's saying, "Happy birthday, my love. I thank God every day for blessing me with you. From the very moment that you came into my life, everything felt brighter. And that is why I call you sunshine. You bring so much joy, love, warmth, and happiness into my life. And I'm endlessly grateful to call you my wife. You are my best friend, my safe haven, the love of my life, all rubbed into one. And every day with you feels like a gift. And today is even more special because I get to celebrate the incredible woman that you are. May God bless you with joy, peace, good health, everything your heart desires. Here's to love, laughter, beautiful memories together, to growing old by your side, loving you and little more of every part of you every passing year. I love you deeply today, tomorrow, always. Happy birthday." Hey, Mr. Amwakweji, where is the bar? Where is I'm a member needing, I am busy. But this is who might be catching the cruises. I want to dress away, be a mommy, I mean, no munga. Happy birthday to you, Mrs. Gloria J. From all of us here at YFM 102.5 Kumasi, we wish you well. Whatever your husband wishes for you, we wish a double fold of that. I'm playing you Celestine Donko's Only You. Enjoy.

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Good afternoon once again on Y1025 FM. Time check is what I just told you about. Date check is the 8th of September 2026. It's a Tuesday. Welcome to another edition of the Y Sports Updates. We do this from Monday through to Thursday on Y1025 FM. This afternoon, we get into areas that are very, very important. You wait for Champions League. It's what we are going to be doing right here on the Big Y. Let's do sports. The Y Sports Update is proudly brought to you by Vim Champagne Energy Drink.

0: Let's get talking. There are games happening this evening in the UEFA Champions League. There are big ones to expect as well. Real Madrid in action against Inter Milan. It's one that most people will be waiting to see what Jose Mourinho offers Los Blancos in his second coming. Also, FC Porto are in action against Manchester City. These are games that we look forward to, and these are games you would like to hear from the coaches as well. Beginning with City's gaffer, Enzo Maresca. He says, at City, their expectations are always higher, especially when you've seen Pep Guardiola win a Champions League title with the Manchester-based side. You need to be ready for every season you play in the top flight league.
1: I said many times, when you are Manchester City, the expectations are always higher. I like more to be focused on the day by day. It's very complicated to think where we can be, you know, in February, March, April, in terms of expectation. For me, the most important thing is to see that we are improving game after game, and then we see.
0: They have it from Manchester City's Enzo Maresca. Still in Champions League stories, Real Madrid are in action against Inter Milan. And you know that Jose Mourinho was at a press conference yesterday. The question that was asked was concerning his second tenure at the club. This is different from what he endured earlier. This time around, as a new team, he went into details, explained into details when Guillem Balague asked him the question. Hear from him right here on the Big Y as Guillem Balague posed a question to him concerning the team Real Madrid that he has now.
2: When you first were here, I think it's fair to say that you put the club on your shoulders and took them to a completely different level of competitiveness, and you changed things within the club. On this second occasion, what kind of club have you found, and what do you think your role is?
3: I found a club that is always Real Madrid, and that I think is enough to say. Real Madrid is Real Madrid. A Real Madrid that had a very complicated season in the past. When you have complicated seasons, of course, there are lots of things that you have to improve. One thing is to work with a stability base. Another thing is to work with a problematic base. And that's the case. We want to win all the time. We want to win tomorrow. We want to win every game. We want to win every competition. But I repeat, one thing is a problematic base that you have to work to achieve a stability base. When you compare, for example, us with Inter, we are speaking about stability. We are speaking about a team that, even changing coaches like they did in the past 6-7 years, stability, Conte, Inzaghi, Kivu, 5-3-2, dynamics, stability, structure, market, stability. So Real has to go to the stability level, but independent of that, Real is Real, and in Real is to win.
0: And in Real is to win. Jose Mourinho for Los Blancos as they play against Inter Milan this evening. Quick one on these two games. First of all, Real Madrid lost against Real Betis in the Spanish La Liga on Friday. They need to get themselves back into winning ways against a strong Inter team that came from a goal down to win 3-2 against Napoli. Now, if you look at the two teams, it's a game that we will expect a lot of quality, but both sides have got different moods for this game. Inter are okay even if they lose, even though the gaffer Kivu will want to win this. But look at Real Madrid, for instance. You lose against Real Betis, and then there's at the press conference, there are question marks raised on how you are able to control everyone at the club, because Vinicius Jr. seemed to have walked off Jose Mourinho. That story did not carry weight because it didn't look like he was ignoring Mourinho. Also, if Real Madrid loses this game, there will definitely be tension at the club, because most people expect that Real Madrid will bounce back. Now, we most people, most football fans are waiting to see what happens when Jose Mourinho is angry at Real Madrid. Because in a press conference, it will be evident. If Real Madrid loses two games, question marks will be raised on his tactics, on his play. It might be early days yet for most Real Madrid fans, but for the football world, nobody will care about that. You are supposed to make sure that your side wins games, and that's what will be expected. Sorry, expected of Real Madrid this evening. So these are the games, two games, big games happening this evening. The other games expected: AEK Athens are in action against Austria's LASK Linz, and then Club Brugge will lock horns with Aston Villa. We would have Dortmund playing against Villarreal. Also, Lille are in action against Real Betis. These are the games happening in the UEFA Champions League this evening. Yes, Yebediska, we will need to cash out. Real Madrid, Inter Milan, Real Madrid to win. And Real Madrid one up. Lille, Real Betis over 1.5. FC Porto, Manchester City, home or away win. Me need Vema, me need beko goals. A home or away win. Dortmund, Villarreal over 2.5 or over 1.5. Imubia. Club Brugge against Aston Villa over 1.5 there, and then AEK Athens against LASK Linz. I will ignore that game. You know, early kickoff games, they too. We've got 4:45 games, you know. LASK Linz against AEK Athens, Club Brugge against Aston Villa. These are the early kickoffs. Now, we've got four games at 7 p.m. Dortmund against Villarreal, Porto against Manchester City, Lille against Real Betis, and then Real Madrid in action against Inter Milan. These are the games that are expected today. Well, moving on from the UEFA Champions League, the stock of the 2026 Ballon d'Or Awards. The nominees have been announced. 30 nominees for the player of the 2026 season. Yes, the names have been released. Who's going to win the award? We'll wait and see the full list. But the area that has turned heads, gotten a lot of the attention, is on the coach of the year. Coach of the year. Can you believe that Hansi Flick is not in there, but it's Vincent Kompany? Now, the Barca fans are angry that why is this happening? Because I'm surprised. Now, the coaches of the year, the coach of the year nominees are Mikel Arteta, Luis De La Fuente, Vincent Kompany, Unai Emery, and Luis Enrique. Five, why not? Who is that? Obiti me replace Vincent, Obiti me replace, Obiti me, Efrim, now Hansi Flick, who do you think deserves to be in the five coaches? In the who deserves to be out so that Hansi Flick gets in? Vincent Kompany, Luis De La Fuente, Mikel Arteta, Unai Emery, Luis Enrique. For me, I think it's Vincent Kompany. But well, it is what it is. Well, for the club of the year, PSG, Arsenal, Bayern Munich, Flamengo, and then Bodo Glimt. That is for the Ballon d'Or. And then goalkeepers who have been nominated: Edward Mendy, David Raya, Unai Simon, Marty Safonov, and then Vosilla, Yassine Bounou, Thibaut Courtois, Gregor Kobel, Juan Garcia, and then Emiliano Martinez. For the young player of the year, young talent of the year, Eli Junior Groupie, Lamine Yamal, Ibrahim Maza, Johan Manzambi, as well as Warren Zaïre-Emery, Karim Alabegovic, Ayub Bouadi, Jean Diomandi, Pau Kubasi, and then Leonard Kao. So we will see who wins that. But the big one concerning the players that we know, they are releasing the bits by bit. Yes, they are releasing the nominees for the 2026 Ballon d'Or. We know that certain players have been announced. Lamine Yamal is in there, but my focus is on the statements that some of the probable winners have made. First of all, let's begin with Harry Kane, who spoke about his chances of winning the award, and I want you to listen to what he said.
4: Was Michael Owen?
5: Yeah.
4: Are you going to be next? What do you think about Stevie G, Wayne Rooney? Last Englishman to win the Ballon d'Or was Michael Owen?
5: Yeah.
4: Are you going to be next?
5: I hope so. Yeah. But it's out of my control. That's down to you guys and the guys who vote. But yeah, I've done what I've done last year. Like I said, extremely proud of it. Let's see what happens.
0: That is Harry Kane for you. Now, Hansi Flick was asked this question. You know, Barca plays against Feyenoord tomorrow. The gaffer says that he wants any of his players to win. They've got quality in their setup. Any of the players, Rodri, Lamine Yamal, Pedri, the likes, they are all possible winners. Hansi Flick spoke at a press conference ahead of their game happening tomorrow against Feyenoord.
6: Of course, we have many fantastic players, and I also am very happy if some one of them are winning the Ballon d'Or. Or we'll see. We'll see what happens. It's not my job to do this, but I really see that we have huge quality. But also for me, important is also the attitude, the mentality they showed every day. So I have some players who can also win this Ballon d'Or.
0: 30 players nominated by Ballon d'Or for the men's player of the year, the Ballon d'Or 2026. Jude Bellingham is in there, Paul Kubasi, Marco Correa has been mentioned, Ousmane Dembele, Luis Diaz of Bayern Munich, Bruno Fernandes, Erling Haaland, Gabriel Magalhães, Harry Kane, Achraf Hakimi, Lamine Yamal, Kvicha, Kvaratskhelia, Marquinhos is also in there, Sadio Mane, Lautaro Martinez, Kylian Mbappe, Nuno Mendes, Lionel Messi, Michael Olise, William Pacho, William Quiñones has also been mentioned, and then Rodri, as well as Declan Rice, Fabian Ruiz, Vinicius Jr. These are the players that have been mentioned. Let me continue with the list. Vitinha, Ferran Torres, Dayo Upamecano. Hey, senior man, a realist team. Dayo Upamecano. Wow. Top 30. William Saliba is in there as well. So these are the 30 names nominated for the Ballon d'Or 2026. It will be pruned down to 5. Yep. And then we go to 3. That is for the Ballon d'Or 2026 awards. Who gets to win this? Is it going to be Kylian Mbappe, Harry Kane, Lamine Yamal, Rodri, Kvicha, Kvaratskhelia? In fact, when we asked Dembele, he says he feels the award will go to a PSG player. But if he's to mention 3 players in no particular order, he's looking at Harry Kane, he's looking at Kvaratskhelia, and then Kylian Mbappe. Lotham, no Ghanaian player in there. And now, my mistakes and my casa. Okay, no Ghanaian player in the list. Ain't he? The Etienne, no. Sabi Pepeni here. Sebeko. 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Vim Champagne Energy Drink. It gives you vim. Moving on to other stories, and I'm heading into the local front. The Black Stars head coach Carlos Correa is expected to name his squad for the 2027 Africa Cup of Nations qualifiers. Don't forget that Ghana plays against Cote d'Ivoire and also Gambia. Gambia's squad has been announced. Yes, we know that the Gambians have named their squad, where Yankuba Minte is not part of the squad because he's currently injured. Henry Asante Chum is the communications director of the Ghana Football Association. Ahead of the games, ahead of the call-up, ahead of Correa's arrival in Ghana, he spoke on 3 sports where he touched on 2 important matters. First of all, he mentioned why Carlos Correa's appointment delayed despite him leading the team earlier at the 2026 World Cup. Our head coach was the Portuguese man. Now he's been confirmed as the gaffer for the team. Details of that will be released as well. But for now, the focus is with Carlos Correa. Hear from him right here on the Big Y as he speaks to us on your favorite station, Y1025 FM, and the Y Sports Updates. Hear from Carlos Correa.
7: After every major competition.
0: But why did I say hear from Carlos Correa? Hear from Henry Asante Chum, Charlie. Carlos Correa, you don't arrive yet. I beg.
7: After every major competition, you have to take stock. And so the Executive Council have met twice to take stock of our participation in the World Cup. The first one was general assessment of everything that we did during the World Cup organization, coordination, everything that we did. And then the second one was also to discuss the future of the coach. And for the future of the coach, the executive council agreed unanimously that based on the number of the short stints with which he took over and the job he delivered in the United States and Canada and Mexico, he should be given the opportunity to continue as coach of the Black Stars. But because he was given a short-term deal, you have to look back and then also re-engage. And so the re-engagement process have been ongoing. I'm talking to the coach, also meeting the ministry and for that matter the government. And eventually there was a decision to retain him as the head coach of the Black Stars. I think that it took a while because we had to go through a number of processes. We needed to find out from the coach if he was willing to continue, which was very important. And then also certain conditions of service and terms of engagement and other technical reasons or decisions, backroom staff composition, remuneration, and a host of other factors which may have delayed the process. But the Football Association felt that with just a few weeks to the commencement of the qualifiers for the next AFCON, there was a need for us to break communication. So we don't leave doubts in the minds of people that we still do not have a substantive coach, which is why last week we officially communicated that he will continue as the coach of the team.
0: There you have it from Henry Asante Chum, Communications Director of the Ghana Football Association. Still with the communications expert. He spoke about the squad announcement that most people are expecting.
7: And then also, based on the regulations, there is a time frame within which you have to send invitations to players. And you can only do that when there is a head coach at the helm. So we needed to fast track the process, go through all the needed arrangements to be able to meet those timelines. And eventually, he said yes. He was willing to continue, so we needed to break communication. What is left is some minor details that will be ironed out. And so if you read the release we came out with last week, we stated clearly that the fine details will be communicated in due course, and that is what we are currently working on. Hopefully, when he arrives, but I am sure we will announce the squad before he arrives, but he is working. He's been working since we ended the World Cup, and he will soon submit the squad list, and then we'll make it public, and then also he will come back home to Ghana, fine-tune all the petty things, and then we can begin preparations for the AFCON qualifiers.
0: So that's Henry Asante Chum telling us more on the Black Stars head coach, Carlos Correz. Well, the Black Stars captain, Jordan Ayew, now has a team. He's going to be playing for Sheffield United in the English Championship. He signed a one-year deal with the Sheffield United team, the Blades. That's their nickname, the Blades. And the focus for him is to get fit, play the season, probably get another year on back. But for 1 year, that means that they don't really trust his quality. But they wanted an experienced player, a player who's played in the Championship, who's played in the Premier League, to be on board. And that means that Chris Wilder's team now have an experienced player in the setup. That is Jordan Ayew. Well, if Jordan Ayew is going to be focusing on Sheffield United, that means that the Black Star squad might not be having him in for the game against Cote d'Ivoire and Gambia. So Carlos Correz needs to start and start well. We missed the 2025 AFCON. Ghana needs to be represented at the 2027 edition, and it's very, very important for us. So you'll see how that pans out. Whatever names that will be mentioned, wait and see how the coach plays football this time around. Because earlier we talked about defensive football. Now we have to move on from there and talk about offensive football. See, attacking football from our Black Stars, because that's what most fans expect. We are done with the World Cup. We are moving on from the World Cup to a different competition, that is the AFCON qualifiers. Ghana cannot sit back against Gambia. Ghana cannot sit back against the Cote d'Ivoire. Ghana cannot sit back against Somalia. We need to be attacking. Even though we know that the philosophy of Carlos Queiroz is more defensive, he needs to blend it with attacking football so that he excites the fans. Else, if you watch the game at the Barbara Sports Stadium, Bufoso ba nya de be boy. Okay. I end the Y Sports update on this note. Let me do some few announcement. Let me greet my friend, my brother, Bright Kojo Frimpong, aka Africa. 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Also, there's a wedding happening. And this wedding is for Elder Samuel Labi. Elder Samuel Labi. Elder Samuel Labi and his beautiful soon-to-be wife, Martha Opon, are getting married, are getting wedded on the 19th of September 2026 at the Ahonjo Dakojum Assemblies of God Church. Ahonjo Dakojum Assemblies of God Church, that is House of Vision. Hold on, where the neighbor so Elder Samuel Labi and Martha Opon. Elder Samuel Labi is an elder at the Church of Pentecost, Bwakwa District Paradise Assembly. Nyame insha mona oma aware no son koso. The FCB can say the aware so and no anonym. My name is Dennis Ivan Opoku. Time check 252. Nyame adumo bisha. UEFA Champions League matches happening this evening. Real Madrid, Inter, Porto, Manchester City. You bet be go achi. 20 million in a win. Win over 2.5. For City, win over 2.5 for Real Madrid. And I say win over 2.5 home or away for Nimenu Yinan. Ubidiska. Bye bye.
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What up, ladies and gentlemen? Absolute grace on our chase. How you doing? Welcome to the side, man. 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The name is AJ Menz, and I'm rocking with incredible selector DJ KBZ. Listen up, man. If the voice is a bit bizarre, they just pardon me. So I'm called to be the uncle, Pa Mami, you understand? But we're still good anyway. I tell you, man. We're there. Just as you know, coming up on the show, 4 p.m., more music, traffic jam around 5. Eugene with my Tad Day has been brought to you by MTN. Pick Your Brain is happening. Fresh new music. If you want them giggles, bro, it is right here. You will need Nebuazi. 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It's still why. 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From the 11th to the 13th of February 2026, Istanbul, Turkey becomes the meeting point for the Global Children Baby Maternity Expo, CBME Turkey 2026. 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

Eviano, a PA, Eviana, a PA, a Yapianing in an air conditioner. I ask you, a Yapianing in an air conditioner, and maybe a way cool that Nadia come ecosystem as well. And it's very, very important. You need to get something that is cool, it's calm, it's refreshing, it's nutritious. Something like a Belmont. This hot afternoon, I'm telling you. Okay, maybe you did traffic inside right now. What traffic is easier? Would you send me a neighbor? Would you send me a neighbor? 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

Tell you guys about H&H Brands. Yeah, man. So these guys actually started with a Gary, H&H Gary. It was everywhere, I'm telling you. It was everywhere. The packaging alone, bro, out of this world. We loved it, we enjoyed it. And then, listen, we just wanted for more. Oliver Four. Guess what? H&H has introduced some newbies that I'm sure if you have them in your kitchen, I mean, you are set. Starting with your H&H rice. You get it today. Long grain, perfumed, nutritious. And as yeah, we are more U11. You are more asom monsa. Asom your tag of dabby. You don't want that one. And more you demand pie. I kick a boom side. We don't want it. You are more. I said, you're having a quarrel. I'm on to a when you ain't get fine, we'll be at a 10. What I say is U11. Get it today. The H&H rice. And then introducing the H&H sardine, something that is tasty, satisfying, and you can always open up to goodness. Just in case you need it today, again, I go get it for yourself. Complimentary BBI, bit me. All I say, bit me, they do kinky. We'll breakfast with Jack, we're good to go. And how are your noodles? All I say. Now, talking about the noodles, we've actually got H&H or Spago Horum. H&H Spago, Gyrof. Now, yesterday I was telling some of you guys, Spago Nimu Horum, my Jack, taste Nimu. What's the idea? See, I got 12 more near the macaroni. Macaroni, it will taste in him. But then the other ones, I Jack, would you taste bad? And say, nah, macaroni, wait here. Taste it, what's wrong? Try the H&H spaghetti today, man. You're going to understand whatever I'm talking about. Also telling you guys more, this is the H&H Macro. We're bringing the extra taste to your cooking. 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Yep. AJ Mensa. 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Super far. Saying China, I'm talking about before you get there, your flight, accommodation, visa fees. 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

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There's also a new branch at Santasi Roundabout off Patasi Road. We're close to the Goyle Filling Station. Adam's Kitchen, Simin Kanjas will be tomorrow from Baby. I will be here. The Bonnie Bebro, I'll ask you. Line is 053727756. 053727756. Also on 0203-204-416. 0203-204-416. It's Adam's Kitchen Food. As you already know, man, it's always rich

0: Alright, so peeps, just as you know, next we're getting into our Pick Your Brain. But hey, shouts going out to Koju Virus, yeah, admin for Angel FM, bro. 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
10: All right, so guys, we're back from that short coma. We're getting ready for more music. It is 1 after 4. Shouts going out to you wherever you find yourself. I appreciate you picking us. Now, let's get into our pick your brain for the day.
11: Let's go!
10: I'm sure what I'm about to talk about, most of what I'm about to talk about. What kind of English is that? Anyways, I'm sure most of you guys have experienced it, and some of you guys are still experiencing it. That's why I'm bringing it here. That is why I feel there is a need for us to talk about it. Today, we're going to talk about keeping some old memories. Keeping some old memories. I just want to know, if you pick your phone right now, are you still going to see pictures of your exes on it? Are you going to see pictures of you and your exes actually having fun? Maybe you had this one ex. The person took you on a roller coaster. I mean, life was fab. You guys were visiting here. You guys were going there. You guys were jumping. You guys have a lot of pictures and snapping videos together. Are you still keeping it? Because right now you are in another active relationship. You are in a new relationship. Do you still keep pictures and videos of your old relationship? Yes or no? I just want to know why. Because how are you going to feel if you picked your partner's phone and then you saw pictures and videos of him or herself with an ex or exes? If you have our ex phone, what for our partner phone, who's who can picture, you can picture anyway, who's you, who's him, no way delete TV, now I say, and I was scrolling and I was like, ah, I say, picture he, the ex or can't watch him, you could see pictures of them maybe hugging, holding hands, sometimes kissing, maybe on a road trip. You know, maybe in the house, chilling and all that. And the first thing that pops into your head is, why are you still keeping these memories? The course with him, ain't enough, and now. You start thinking, start wondering, you'd be like, ah, why is my partner keeping all these pictures and videos of the ex? The ex, I know, in the hobby. And do you know what's crazy? If the person has hidden them. Ha! I'll be calling my eyes only now. Still keeping them. So I just want to know, how do you feel towards sex situations? Do you feel that it is normal? Maybe I have made me okay, or maybe I'm like, yeah, oh, fine, me do want in your life, yeah, maybe who on phones, right? So on in the mukrim, a picture, keke, and ku baby, to another person, it's a big deal. To another person, third world war. It's here, I don't know. How would you feel knowing, sir, your partner is still keeping pictures of their exes on their phone? Let's have a conversation, yeah? And welcome to the drive.
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